pulse is up, my mouth is dry, and you're the reason why. How come no one told me you'd be here tonight? We said a little space would give us time to grow, but that was 7 years ago, and you still pull that dress off like nobody else. So tell me how you've been.

0: Relax and Dream. Musik zur Entspannung.
1: Radio Rottersee.
2: They say humans are social animals.